feel that now? Can you feel that emotion of love? Can you feel that eternal feeling of joy? Can you feel that strength and knowing? Can you feel that now?

You had the cards, I must admit. You were awful smart. The awful truth is awful sad, I must admit. I was awful.

Drink some margaritas by swinging blue lights. Listen to the mariachi play at midnight. Are you with me? Are you with me?

0: Peace, man.
1: Hell nah, man.
0: One of them Beyonce making good types, man.
1: Nah.
0: Is that true, man? I just want to know.
2: Probably not.
0: I mean, shit. To be honest.

0: day.
1: Don't need no water. Let it burn. Burn, motherfucker, burn.
2: How many of y'all ready?
3: We're ready.
1: Say it, sir.
4: Listen, man.
3: You can get closer than that.
4: I heard you done got you a dime.
3: Yeah.
4: Peace, man. One of them Beyonce.
3: Okay, so clap.
5: Hold on.
3: Clap a little better than that. You can slow down a little bit.
6: Y'all need to slow down, bro. Stop. Y'all going away.
7: It's lit.
1: Act like you didn't say that.
3: Yeah. Yeah. Alright, play later.
8: Same team, man. Yep. Same team.
1: Okay. I got another one. What do you call a fake noodle?
8: Yo, does anybody know where the plastic
3: is?
1: So what's up?
3: Hey, man. I'm just chilling, man.
1: Word.
3: They do my thing, bro.
1: One, two,
3: I'll be over here,
1: three.
3: Man.
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I'm out of time and all I got is home.

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1: Desde San Clemente del Tuyú, Buenos Aires, Argentina, está transmitiendo 91.7 MHz.